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2: A German sausage called a Frankfurter.
1: Or a hamburger.
2: Also named after a German city.
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3: According to Copilot Search, there are multiple individuals named Jackie Money in public records.
4: Really?
3: With different ages, locations, and aliases. So there's a Jackie Wayne Money in Vine Grove, Kentucky.
4: Is she related to Bruce Wayne?
3: I don't know. Things can get a little dangerous in Florida, where there's a Jackie P. Money in St. Pete Beach, and then there's a Jackie S. Money in Tallahassee.
4: Wow.
3: So, yeah, we could have some, like, UFC-type fights going on there.
4: Or not.
3: They may get along.
4: Yeah, maybe they, maybe all the Jackie Moneys need to get have, like, a girls' weekend.
3: Yeah, maybe, maybe. But I'm thinking they're all trying to, you know, steal some of your game.
4: I highly doubt it.
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2: ABC News, I'm Stephanie Officer. President Trump today telling reporters he asked FIFA to review the red card against top U.S. soccer player Falarin Balogun. Trump insisting he did not demand the one-game suspension be lifted during a phone call with FIFA's head. FIFA reversing the decision. Now Balogun...
3: Because number one, it wasn't a foul. And you want to see a game with your best players.
2: Balogun receiving the red card during a World Cup match against Bosnia-Herzegovina for stepping on a player's ankle. Hamas today saying it has dissolved its government in Gaza to make way for a new one. ABC News contributor Stephen Ganyard.
4: Gaza's going to be a problem forever. And frankly, we'll see. The Hamas will never probably go away in Gaza. It'll be in perpetuity. Hezbollah is never going to go away. It's just going to how, if the Israelis can build enough of a buffer through Gaza and through the southern Lebanon to make it at least so that it's not the problem it's been in the past.
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5: From the CoastNewsToday.com Weather Center, here's your South Jersey AccuWeather forecast. Overnight will be overcast and humid with a couple of showers possible, so watch for lingering flooding. The low will be 71. Tomorrow, expect mostly cloudy skies and humidity with a passing shower reaching a high of 79. Tomorrow night will be partly to mostly cloudy and humid with a low of 69. Wednesday will be partly sunny and humid with a high of 78. Wednesday night will be partly cloudy and humid with a low of 69. I'm meteorologist Jason Caterina with your AccuWeather forecast from CoastNewsToday.com.
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3: ABC News, I'm Stephanie Officer. President Trump today telling reporters he asked FIFA to review the red card against top U.S. soccer player Phelan Balogun. Trump insisting he did not demand the one-game suspension be lifted during a phone call with FIFA's head. FIFA reversing the decision. Now Balogun is playing in tonight's World Cup match against Belgium.
4: They made the right decision because, number one, it wasn't a foul. And you want to see a game with your best players.
3: Balogun receiving the red card during a World Cup match against Bosnia-Herzegovina for stepping on a player's ankle. Hamas today saying it has dissolved its government in Gaza to make way for a new one. ABC News contributor Stephen Ganyard.
5: Gaza's going to be a problem forever. And frankly, we'll see. Hamas will never probably go away in Gaza. It'll be in perpetuity. Hezbollah is never going to go away. It's just going to how, if the Israelis can build enough of a buffer through Gaza and through the southern Lebanon to make it at least so that it's not the problem it's been in the past.
3: This is ABC News.
6: From the CoastNewsToday.com Weather Center, here's your South Jersey AccuWeather forecast. Overnight will be overcast and humid with a couple of showers possible, so watch for lingering flooding. The low will be 71. Tomorrow, expect mostly cloudy skies and humidity with a passing shower reaching a high of 79. Tomorrow night will be partly to mostly cloudy and humid with a low of 69. Wednesday will be partly sunny and humid with a high of 78. Wednesday night will be partly cloudy and humid with a low of 69. I'm meteorologist Jason Caterina with your AccuWeather forecast from CoastNewsToday.com.
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5: On July 4th, 1776, 56 brave men signed a memorandum of understanding, announcing to the world that they were no longer willing to live under the heavy hand of oppression and tyranny. They were telling the most powerful nation in the world that all men are created equal, with rights given to them by God and not by a corrupt government. Those rights included life, liberty, and the opportunity to pursue happiness. In doing so, they were signing their own death warrants. If the battle ahead was lost, then they would hang by their necks for treason. What did they sign? The Declaration of Independence, one of the most revered documents ever written. The nation they suffered and sacrificed to create, the United States of America.

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5: ABC News, I'm Stephanie Officer. The Democratic nominee for Senate in Maine, Graham Plattner, says he's looking to a path forward in the race as he denies a new published allegation that he sexually assaulted a former girlfriend. ABC News has not independently verified the allegations. The woman dated Graham Plattner on and off for more than 2 years and told Politico Plattner entered her home in 2021 while drunk and forced himself on her. Plattner denies the allegations.
6: Regardless of the inaccuracy of the reporting, but mindful of the political reality it will inflict, we are taking the time to reflect on the best path forward.
5: Dozens of large fires burning across the West, most in Colorado, Utah, and New Mexico. Incident Commander Jake Livingston with the Alaska Complex Incident Management Team.
7: We do have challenges out there. Those are hot, dry conditions, rough terrain. And then, of course, we're keeping an eye out for any thunderstorms that move into the area with those outflow winds. Those are problematic.
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8: South Jersey weather. From the CoastNewsToday.com Weather Center, here's your South Jersey AccuWeather forecast. Overnight will be overcast and humid with a couple nutting. The low will be 71. Tomorrow, expect mostly cloudy skies and humidity with a passing shower reaching a high of 79. Tomorrow night will be partly to mostly cloudy and humid with a low of 69. Wednesday will be partly sunny and humid with a high of 78. Wednesday night will be partly cloudy and humid with a low of 69. I'm meteorologist Jason Caterina with your AccuWeather forecast from CoastNewsToday.com.
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2: A German sausage called a Frankfurter.
1: Or a hamburger.
2: Also named after a German city.
1: Yeah. Light some fireworks.
2: Made in China.
3: According to Copilot Search, there are multiple individuals named Jackie Money in public records.
4: Really?
3: With different ages, locations, and aliases. So there's a Jackie Wayne Money in Vine Grove, Kentucky.
4: Is she related to Bruce Wayne?
3: I don't know. Things can get a little dangerous in Florida, where there's a Jackie P Money in St. Pete Beach, and then there's a Jackie S Money in Tallahassee.
4: Wow.
3: So, yeah, we could have some, like, UFC-type fights going on there.
4: Or not.
3: They may get along.
4: Yeah, maybe all the Jackie Monies need to have, like, a girls' weekend.
3: Yeah, maybe. But I'm thinking they're all trying to, you know, steal some of your game.
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0: 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The 28th Annual New Jersey State Barbecue Championship and the Anglesey Blues Festival, both happening July 10th, 11th, and 12th at 201 New Jersey Avenue in North Wildwood. 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
5: ABC News, I'm Stephanie Officer. A roof partially collapsed at BJ's Wholesale Club in New Jersey's Monmouth County this morning. No injuries reported. It happened after a week of severe weather and heavy rains that led to flooding. In Scotch Plains, about a half hour from New York City, Giselle Ionditis said a storm brought a tree down near her house.
6: We were just trapped in here. We couldn't leave for the whole weekend because the car was in the driveway, and all that tree, if you can see it, was in front of my driveway. But my husband went out himself alone, and by hand, he cut all the branches and put it in front of the house.
5: The U.S. is out of the World Cup, losing to Belgium 4-1 tonight during the game played in Seattle. One fan, Liz Johnson, who lives in Seattle, says no matter what, the World Cup is good for the U.S.
7: Having just the amount of Americans, having all the international visitors, putting Seattle on the main stage.
5: Colombia, Egypt, and Norway, among those still in the competition. This is ABC News.
8: From the CoastNewsToday.com Weather Center, here's your South Jersey lingering flooding. The low, mostly cloudy skies and humidity with a passing shower reaching a high of 79. Tomorrow night will be partly to mostly cloudy and humid with a low of 69. Wednesday will be partly sunny and humid with a high of 78. Wednesday night will be partly cloudy and humid with a low of 69. I'm meteorologist Jason Caterina with your AccuWeather forecast from CoastNewsToday.com.
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9: ABC News, I'm Stephanie Officer. New allegations rocking a key Senate race that many Democrats were hoping could potentially shift the balance of power in the Senate. Politico reporting a former girlfriend's claim, Plattner sexually assaulted her 5 years ago.
10: The main Democratic Party is calling on Plattner to drop out. The timing here is critical. He has until July 13th to withdraw from the race for the party to be able to, by law, replace him on the ballot come November.
9: That's ABC's Jay O'Brien. France star Kylian Mbappe has some sharp words for Paraguayan Senator Celeste Amarilla over racist remarks she posted after Paraguay's loss to France in the World Cup's round of 16. On Monday, Mbappe called her a, quote, despicable woman unworthy of serving in Paraguay's Congress. Amarilla mocked the French captain's origins, upbringing, education, and appearance in a post on X. The Paraguayan government condemned Amarilla's remarks, while the French president is standing behind Mbappe. This is ABC News.
11: 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From the CoastNewsToday.com Weather Center, here's your South Jersey AccuWeather forecast. Overnight will be overcast and humid with a couple of showers possible, so watch for lingering flooding. The low will be 71. Tomorrow, expect mostly cloudy skies and humidity with a passing shower reaching a high of 79. Tomorrow night will be partly to mostly cloudy and humid with a low of 69. Wednesday will be partly sunny and humid with a high of 78. Wednesday night will be partly cloudy and humid with a low of 69. I'm meteorologist Jason Caterina with your AccuWeather forecast from CoastNewsToday.com.
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1: ABC News, I'm Stephanie Officer. New allegations rocking a key Senate race that many Democrats were hoping could potentially shift the balance of power in the Senate. Politico reporting a former girlfriend's claim, Plattner sexually assaulted her 5 years ago.
2: The main Democratic Party is calling on Plattner to drop out. The timing here is critical. He has until July 13th to withdraw from the race for the party to be able to, by law, replace him on the ballot come November.
1: That's ABC's Jay O'Brien. France star Kylian Mbappe has some sharp words for Paraguayan Senator Celeste Amarilla over racist remarks she posted after Paraguay's loss to France in the World Cup's round of 16. On Monday, Mbappe called her a, quote, despicable woman unworthy of serving in Paraguay's Congress. Amarilla mocked the French captain's origins, upbringing, education, and appearance in a post on X. The Paraguayan government condemned Amarilla's remarks, while the French president is standing behind Mbappe. This is ABC News. South Jersey
3: weather. From the CoastNewsToday.com Weather Center, here's your South Jersey AccuWeather forecast. Overnight will be overcast and humid with a couple of showers possible, so watch for lingering flooding. The low will be 71. Tomorrow, expect mostly cloudy skies and humidity with a passing shower reaching a high of 79. Tomorrow night will be partly to mostly cloudy and humid with a low of 69. Wednesday will be partly sunny and humid with a high of 78. Wednesday night will be partly cloudy and humid with a low of 69. I'm meteorologist Jason Caterina with your AccuWeather forecast from CoastNewsToday.com.
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1: ABC News, I'm Stephanie Officer. New allegations rocking a key Senate race that many Democrats were hoping could potentially shift the balance of power in the Senate. Politico reporting a former girlfriend's claim, Plattner sexually assaulted her 5 years ago.
2: The main Democratic Party is calling on Plattner to drop out. The timing here is critical. He has until July 13th to withdraw from the race for the party to be able to, by law, replace him on the ballot come November.
1: That's ABC's Jay O'Brien. France star Kylian Mbappe has some sharp words for Paraguayan Senator Celeste Amarilla over racist remarks she posted after Paraguay's loss to France in the World Cup's round of 16. On Monday, Mbappe called her a, quote, despicable woman unworthy of serving in Paraguay's Congress. Amarilla mocked the French captain's origins, upbringing, education, and appearance in a post on X. The Paraguayan government condemned Amarilla's remarks, while the French president is standing behind Mbappe. This is ABC News. South Jersey
3: weather. From the CoastNewsToday.com Weather Center, here's your South Jersey AccuWeather forecast. Overnight will be overcast and humid with a couple of showers possible, so watch for lingering flooding. The low will be 71. Tomorrow, expect mostly cloudy skies and humidity with a passing shower reaching a high of 79. Tomorrow night will be partly to mostly cloudy and humid with a low of 69. Wednesday will be partly sunny and humid with a high of 78. Wednesday night will be partly cloudy and humid with a low of 69. I'm meteorologist Jason Caterina with your AccuWeather forecast from CoastNewsToday.com.
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1: It's the 4th of July. 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
1: Enjoy a hot dog.
2: A German sausage called a Frankfurter.
1: Or a hamburger.
2: Also named after a German city.
1: Yeah. Light some fireworks.
2: Made in China.
3: According to Copilot Search, there are multiple individuals named Jackie Money in public records.
4: Really?
3: With different ages, locations, and aliases. So there's a Jackie Wayne Money in Vine Grove, Kentucky.
4: Is she related to Bruce Wayne?
3: I don't know. Things can get a little dangerous in Florida, where there's a Jackie P. Money in St. Pete Beach, and then there's a Jackie S. Money in Tallahassee.
4: Wow.
3: So, yeah, we could have some, like, UFC-type fights going on there.
4: Or not.
3: They may get along.
4: Yeah, maybe all the Jackie Moneys need to get have, like, a girls' weekend.
3: Yeah, maybe. But I'm thinking they're all trying to, you know, steal some of
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3: your
4: game.
3: I
4: highly doubt it.
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2: ABC News, I'm Stephanie Officer. The U.S. knocked out of the World Cup, losing to Belgium 4-1 Monday night during a game played in Seattle. One fan, Liz Johnson, who lives there, says no matter what, the
3: just the amount of Americans, having all the international visitors, putting Seattle on the main stage.
2: The man accused of killing Charlie Kirk in court Monday with Kirk's parents and his widow Erica listening as evidence was presented. ABC's Kana Whitworth.
4: It was an emotional day for the Kirk family, who left the courtroom during graphic testimony.
5: A lot of people were screaming, standing up, and starting to run in all different directions away from the center of the tent.
4: Prosecutors laying out their case in a mini trial to convince a judge there's enough evidence to try Robinson for gunning down the conservative activist at his event at Utah Valley University.
2: Another LaLique, worst is ABC News.
6: From the CoastNewsToday.com Weather Center, here's your South Jersey AccuWeather forecast. Today, expect mostly cloudy skies with some humidity and a passing shower, reaching a high of 79. Tonight will be partly to mostly cloudy and humid, with temperatures dropping to a low of 69. Tomorrow will be partly sunny and humid, with a high of partly cloudy conditions and humidity, with a low of 69. Looking ahead to Thursday, a morning shower followed by afternoon one. I'm meteorologist Joe Lundberg with your AccuWeather forecast from CoastNewsToday.com.
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5: ABC News, I'm Stephanie Officer. New allegations rocking a key Senate race that many Democrats were hoping could potentially shift the balance of power in the Senate. Politico reporting a former girlfriend's claim, Plattner sexually assaulted her 5 years ago.
6: The main Democratic Party is calling on Plattner to drop out. The timing here is critical. He has until July 13th to withdraw from the race for the party to be able to, by law, replace him on the ballot come November.
5: That's ABC's Jay O'Brien. France star Kylian Mbappe has some sharp words for Paraguayan Senator Celeste Amarilla over racist remarks she posted after Paraguay's loss to France in the World Cup's round of 16. On Monday, Mbappe called her a, quote, despicable woman unworthy of serving in Paraguay's Congress. Amarilla mocked the French captain's origins, upbringing, education, and appearance in a post on X. The Paraguayan government condemned Amarilla's remarks, while the French president is standing behind Mbappe. This is ABC News.
7: South Jersey weather. From the CoastNewsToday.com Weather Center, here's your South Jersey AccuWeather forecast. Today, expect mostly cloudy skies with some humidity and a passing shower, reaching a high of 79. Tonight will be partly to mostly cloudy and humid, with temperatures dropping to a low of 69. Tomorrow will be partly sunny and humid, with a high of 78. Tomorrow night, anticipate partly cloudy conditions and humidity with a low of 69. Looking ahead to Thursday, it will be mostly cloudy and humid with a chance of a morning shower followed by afternoon thunderstorms in some areas, reaching a high of 81. I'm meteorologist Joe Lundberg with your AccuWeather forecast from CoastNewsToday.com.
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0: Says it happened 5 years ago. He denies it. Today will be day two of the hearing for Tyler Robinson, charged with the murder of Charlie Kirk. ABC's Kana Whitworth has been in the Utah courtroom.
1: It was an emotional day for the Kirk family, who left the courtroom during graphic testimony.
2: A lot of people were screaming, standing up, and starting to run the center of the tent.
1: Proud to convince a try Robinson for gun down the Utah Valley University.
0: The U.S. 4-1 in the World Qualified Mention after FIFA cited a rarely used exception to allow him back on the red card, but they deny any involvement.
3: From the CoastNewsToday.com Weather Center, here's your South Jersey AccuWeather forecast. Today, expect a passing shower reaching a high of 79. Tonight will be partly to mostly cloudy and humid, with temperatures dropping to a low of 69. Tomorrow will be partly sunny and humid, with a high of 78. Tomorrow night, anticipate partly cloudy conditions and humidity. It will be a shower followed by afternoon thunderstorms in some areas, reaching a high of

have the actor Billy Campbell, who you've seen in Once and Again, The Rocketeer, Enough, Gods and Generals, The 4400. He is 67. Georgia Fox, the actress from CSI, Crime Scene Investigation, ER, Memento, The West Wing, 58. And we have comedian Jim Gaffigan. Funny guy. He is 60 years old today. Some of the things that happen on this date, the 7th of July throughout the years, next Hawaii as a territory. Construction began on the Boulder Dam on this date in 1930, later renamed Hoover Dam, of course. Let's see here. Who else? We have in 1946, Mother Frances Xavier Cabrini was canonized as the first American saint. In 1948, the Cleveland Indians signed 42-year-old Negro League star pitcher Satchel Paige, making him the oldest rookie to make it into the major leagues. In 1944, began his public testimony. He claims that he never carried proper authorization. In 1990, Martina Navratilova won a record-breaking 9th women's title at Wimbledon. And stock car driver Kenny Irwin died when his car slammed into a wall during practice at New Hampshire International Speedway. He was only 30. There was terrorist bombs that were detonated in 4 subway stations in London on this date in 2005, killing more than 50 people and wounding over 700 during the morning rush hour. The attackers are never caught, although an organization calling itself a European branch of Al-Qaeda takes responsibility. And in 2009, Michael Jackson's family and fans said farewell to the pop superstar at an emotional memorial service. Some of the observations going on today. It is International Peace and Love Day. It's Global Forgiveness Day. It's the National Dive Bar Day. It's National Dora Day. As in Dora the Explorer? I'm not sure. It's National Father, Daughter, Take a Walk. It's National Strawberry Day. That is pretty cool. And if that wasn't cool enough, today is the National Day of Rock and Roll. So enjoy. Today on our show, we're at it here on this Tuesday. Now, it's the first Tuesday of the month, so I'm hoping that we'll have our discussion a little bit later on, the Arc of Possibility. You know, the Arc of Cape May County, they do so many amazing things, and we get to chat with Melanie Collette. Hopefully, we'll get to chat with her a little bit later in our 9 a.m. Back after the holiday weekend stock rundown. Today update with Todd Mann, John Thayer, with our first sports updates of the day in less than 1.5 hours time. And we're just going to have a blast. I might see if we can work in some 2 Mile Tuesday as well today. We got lots going on. Back at it here on this Tuesday. So let's get it going.

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1: The Wake Up Call here on 98.7 The Coast, WCZT. This is Mark. You know, I don't like to spread bad news, but there are some things that you should be aware of, even if it's the slimmest chance that you come in contact with these types of things. But several states throughout our country are seeing a rise in wild rabbits that have contracted a papillomavirus virus or whatever. I know I've said that wrong, but here's the thing. It's scary. It causes disgusting tentacle-like growths on their heads and faces. They're being called Frankenstein bunnies, and here's a little song to help you identify them. So here we go.
2: Wow. Oh, here comes Bunny Frankenstein.
1: Oh, okay.
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0: All right, so now you know what he looks like. I don't know if that song really helped out anyway. Another reason for me to stay inside and not feel guilty, and I use that heat too, and that's actually a valid reason to stay inside and not do a heck of a lot over the past weekend. Oh, my goodness. Well, I mean, I did do some stuff. I did do some things, but on the downtime, I'm like, yeah, I'm going to stay inside where it's cool, and I don't have to worry about being bitten by a Frankenstein bunny either. Anyway, just getting started on this Tuesday here on the Wake Up Call at 98.7 The Coast, WCZT. Good morning.
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0: This is your local Coast News Today update with Todd Mann. An environmental advocate in Upper Township recently stumbled upon a message in a bottle that washed ashore after 50 years. The bottle held a playful distress call from a 9-year-old girl written during a family vacation in Ocean City back in 1973. Although the girl passed away in 2017, the finder used social media to track down her sister and return this forgotten childhood keepsake. Wildwood police stopped an unauthorized takeover event on the boardwalk this 4th of July after receiving a tip from NJ Transit Police. Increased patrols led to officers warning local businesses and moving along small groups before they could form. A 19-year-old promoter from Pennsylvania was detained and charged with creating a disturbance. Thanks to their quick action, the boardwalk remains safe for holiday visitors. I'm Todd Mann, and that's your Coast News Today news update for today.
1: Here's your CoastNewsToday.com sports report. I'm John Thayer. The Philadelphia Phillies were crushed yesterday in Kansas City as they fell to the Royals 15-1. Christopher Sanchez took the loss just his fourth of the year. He's 10-4. He allowed a career-worst 9 earned runs in the loss. The Phillies now 50-41. The Phillies are back in action tonight as they head to Cincinnati to take on the Reds and start a series. Zach Wheeler will start for Philadelphia. 76ers are back in action on Thursday when they take on the Pistons in the Summer League in Las Vegas. That'll be inside the Pavilion in Vegas. U.S. men's national team was knocked out of the World Cup as they fell to Belgium yesterday 4-1 in the round of 16. Bundle auto and home, renters or condo, and save with Progressive. I'm John Thayer with your CoastNewsToday.com sports report.
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6: From the CoastNewsToday.com Weather Center, here's your South Jersey AccuWeather forecast. Today, expect mostly cloudy skies with some humidity and a passing shower, reaching a high of 79. Tonight will be partly to mostly cloudy and humid, with temperatures dropping to a low of 69. Tomorrow will be partly sunny and humid, with a high of 78. Tomorrow night, anticipate partly cloudy conditions and humidity, with a low of 69. Looking ahead to Thursday, it will be mostly cloudy and humid, with a chance of a morning shower, followed by afternoon thunderstorms in some areas, reaching a high of 81. I'm meteorologist Joe Lundberg with your AccuWeather forecast from CoastNewsToday.com.
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1: The wake-up call here on 98.7 The Coast, WCZT, and this is Mark. You know, yesterday we had a little discussion on the air with Paul DeFilippo of the Anglesey Volunteer Fire Department, talking about the two huge events coming up this weekend. Yeah, I love it. Barbecue weekend and the blues music going to be playing in North Wildwood. First off, let's talk about the New Jersey State Barbecue Championship. That's right. 65 teams of barbecue pitmasters competing for

0: masterfully marinated and seasoned and smoked for hours to the point of perfection. Now, this is going to be happening, the New Jersey State Barbecue Championship, starting on Friday from 4 until 11 p.m., Saturday all-day event from 10 a.m. until 11 p.m., and then Sunday from 10 a.m. until 6 p.m. Now, what's nice about this is that not only are there delicious things to eat, you're going to have a feast for the ears as well, because at the same time, coordinating with the New Jersey State Barbecue Championship is the Anglesey Blues Festival. Yep, same hours, and they've got a stage with just so many great bands. Mojo Gypsies are going to start things on Friday from 4 until 7, followed by Tommy Conwell and the House Rockers from 7:30 until 10:30. Saturday, we got the Jeff Fetterman Band starting at 11 a.m. going until 1. We have the Peter Viteska Band from 1:30 until 3:30, and Deb Callahan from 4 until 7. Closing out Saturday night, from 7:30 till 10:30, the Michael Allman Band. And yes, related to those Allmans with the great blues music. Sunday, we got Big Bone Daddy from 11 a.m. until 4:30, and the BC Combo, the Alex Suter Band, and more. So you don't want to miss any of the fun. The cool thing about this is there's just so many ways to get there. You can Uber it, or you can, I mean, it's right there at the 2nd Street and New Jersey Avenue location, right next to the Anglesey Volunteer Fire Department, and all the way up through the Bar District there in North Wildwood. You could walk there. It's such a big thing. You can walk there if you're in that vicinity, and of course, lots of ways to get there. But just make sure you get on over there this weekend, because it is the place to be. Great food, great music, and it's free admission. That's the cool thing about this. Don't forget to stop by the beer garden there, because they've got beer and other great drinks for those of age, and that also benefits, proceeds benefiting the, and this is the most important part, the Anglesey Volunteer Fire Department, as they need to maintain and upgrade equipment. It's just great for them for maintenance fees and things that they do as they serve the community. So get on out there. I'll be out there broadcasting a little bit on Saturday. I think I'm going to be out there probably around noon until 2. So be looking for us. We'll have our Best of Jersey Shore magazines. We'll be handing out some other stuff as well. And maybe we'll get you on the radio, too. So get on over there and check it out. The New Jersey Barbecue Championship and the Anglesey Blues Festival, both happening starting Friday at 4 and all weekend long. So we'll be looking for you out there. And by the way, it won in the Best of Jersey Shore 2026 for annual event and festival. So you know you're going to be seeing literally a award-winning event, the Anglesey Barbecue and Blues Festival. All right, we'll take a quick break, and we'll be back with more in moments on 98.7 The Coast, WCZT.
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5: ABC News, I'm Shiri Preston. Just no getting past the quarterfinals for the U.S. men's national soccer team at the World Cup. ESPN's Jay Reynolds.
6: Last night, they commit crucial mistakes early. They wind up losing to Belgium 4-1. U.S. giving up a goal in the ninth minute. They did tie it at one, but Belgium retook the lead a couple of minutes later and never looked back.
5: This makes four of the last five World Cups that the Team USA lost in the quarters, the only exception 2018 when they didn't qualify at all. The loss coming with Fallerin Balogun in the first pitch. He was allowed to play after President Trump called FIFA's president asking for a review of his red card. FIFA says the call made no difference in the decision to allow him to play. President's headed to Turkey right now to meet with leaders from NATO countries. Another attack in the Strait of Hormuz. A tanker is on fire this morning after being hit. More calls for Maine Democrat Graham Plattner to drop out of the Senate race after new allegations against him of sex assault. This is ABC News.
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7: From the CoastNewsToday.com Weather Center, here's your South Jersey AccuWeather forecast. Today, expect mostly cloudy skies with some humidity and a passing shower, reaching a high of 79. Tonight will be partly to mostly cloudy and humid, with temperatures dropping to a low of 69. Tomorrow will be partly sunny and humid, with a high of 78. Tomorrow night, anticipate partly cloudy conditions and humidity, with a low of 69. Looking ahead to Thursday, it will be mostly cloudy and humid, with a chance of a morning shower, followed by afternoon thunderstorms in some areas, reaching a high of 81. I'm meteorologist Joe Lundberg with your AccuWeather forecast from CoastNewsToday.com. 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
2: The Wake Up Call here on 98.7 The Coast, WCZT, with the most hit music every morning. Thanks so much if you're checking out the show for the first time. Appreciate you being here. All right, so this past weekend, I know we got expected. It's July. Got expected to be hot, but maybe not as quite as hot as we had some of those days. Oh, my goodness. Just even at night, it's just like everybody's baking. And then, of course, during the daytime. That's because we're under what they call a heat dome. The meteorologists have a very special terminology for it. Yeah, really highly technical. It's a dome, and it traps the heat, and we all sweat. Anyway, there's a song all about it. So here we go.

Definitely was a scorcher over the weekend. And well, I will say, I mean, this is one of those things. You shower, right? And by the time you get out of the shower and you dry off the hair and you're drying off your torso and stuff, I'm sweating again. And I know a lot of us have the air conditioning going on at home too, but man, something about when we had the heat like we had this past weekend, it still finds a way to infiltrate its way into our little living quarters. But anyways, just be careful, everybody, here in this summertime when it gets really, really hot. We have more of the Wake Up Call coming up here on this Tuesday, 98.7 The Coast, WCZT. Good

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1: The Wake Up Call here on 98.7 The Coast, WCZT. I know sometimes just being in media, people say, why do you guys all reflect on the bad stuff that goes on? Why don't you talk about the good stuff that happens? How about some of the good news? And, you know, we try to do that on our show here. Try to put in some good news here and there. And I will consider this one of those times. Always love to give a shout out to different towns if they do something exceptional. And look, a lot of times we'll talk about awards that Cape May has won, or Wildwood. Congratulations, Wildwood, on winning Best Beach. We love to give the shout outs when it is due. Now, I want to give a shout out to Stone Harbor. Stone Harbor has actually made a very important list. Now, this is the list of the cleanest beaches in the country. Now, of course, many, many factors go into all of the different beaches. And I know all of our communities in this area try to do their best to make sure the beaches are pristine. And they all do a good job. But special shout out going to Stone Harbor because they got some national recognition. And basically, what was done here to make this list? Studies were done using bacteria testing data from multiple sources like Swim Guide, the Beach Report Card, and the United Nations Blue Flag Program. And the researchers focused on the bacteria most commonly associated with water quality concerns at oceans, at ocean beaches. Enterococcus, I believe that's called. I'm not sure how to say that, so I made all that. But anyway, Stone Harbor made the list of the top 9 in the country. Now, that's, keep in mind, that's all of the U.S. So that includes some beaches you know are going to be pristine, places like in Hawaii, California, Florida. Well, 2 New Jersey beaches made it. Stone Harbor made that list, and so did Point Pleasant Beach. So shout out to them as well. Now, I'm going to say this. Stone Harbor actually got another little accolade because, well, hey, Travel and Leisure mentioned the 96th Street Beach, specifically in Stone Harbor, as the clearest and cleanest beach in New Jersey. So congratulations to Stone Harbor. And I know that there are many, many factors, as I was saying, in determining how clean the waters are and the beach is. And I know a lot of towns have to deal with different sized crowds. Some crowds are bigger than others in particular towns. And, you know, we kind of are reliant on those people for doing the right thing too. But I wanted to give a shout out when obviously something is being done right in making sure those beaches are clean in Stone Harbor. So shout out to you. And I will say this. I know all of us locals will do things. We will give the mean stare if you see somebody visiting who is rude and leaving their garbage or doing things they're not supposed to be doing while they're on the beach. Right. That's that's part of what we do. It's part of what we do. But I know us locals, in general, we like to take care of our beaches and take care of our ocean waters when we can. So shout out to all of you who do the right thing when you're out there as well. All right, let's move forward. We got lots to do here on this Tuesday, so we'll be back with more in just a moment. 98.7 The Coast, WCZT. Good morning.
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1: This is your local Coast News Today update with Todd Mann. An environmental advocate in Upper Township recently stumbled upon a message in a bottle that washed ashore after 50 years. The bottle held a playful distress call from a 9-year-old girl written during a family vacation in Ocean City back in 1973. Although the girl passed away in 2017, the finder used social media to track down her sister and return this forgotten childhood keepsake. Wildwood police stopped an unauthorized takeover event on the boardwalk this 4th of July after receiving a tip from NJ Transit Police. Increased patrols led to officers warning local businesses and moving along small groups before they could form. A 19-year-old promoter from Pennsylvania was detained and charged with creating a disturbance. Thanks to their quick action, the boardwalk remains safe for holiday visitors. I'm Todd Mann, and that's your Coast News Today news update for today.
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2: 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I'm John Thayer. The Philadelphia Phillies were crushed yesterday in Kansas City as they fell to the Royals 15-1. Christopher Sanchez took the loss, just his fourth of the year. He's 10-4. He allowed a career-worst 9 earned runs in the loss. The Phillies now 50-41. The Phillies are back in action tonight as they head to Cincinnati to take on the Reds and start a series. Zach Wheeler will start for Philadelphia. 76ers are back in action on Thursday when they take on the Pistons in the Summer League in Las Vegas. That'll be inside the Pavilion in Vegas. U.S. men's national team was knocked out of the World Cup as they fell to Belgium yesterday 4-1 in the round of 16. Bundle auto and home, renters, or condo, and save with Progressive. I'm John Thayer with your CoastNewsToday.com sports report.
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0: From the CoastNewsToday.com Weather Center, here's your South Jersey AccuWeather forecast. Today, expect mostly cloudy skies with some humidity and a passing shower, reaching a high of 79. Tonight will be partly to mostly cloudy and humid, with temperatures dropping to a low of 69. Tomorrow will be partly sunny and humid, with a high of 78. Tomorrow night, anticipate partly cloudy conditions and humidity, with a low of 69. Looking ahead to Thursday, it will be mostly cloudy and humid, with a chance of a morning shower followed by afternoon thunderstorms in some areas, reaching a high of 81. I'm meteorologist Joe Lundberg with your AccuWeather forecast from CoastNewsToday.com. 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
1: 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Happy Tuesday, everyone. You know, for far too long, the Jersey Cape has gone without local television coverage. Yeah, we used to have a TV station way back in the day. Do you remember that? That was like ages ago, but it's kind of fallen off. That TV station went away, and well, sadly, our area hasn't been receiving the coverage that it deserves. So, as the Jersey Shore is known for many, many things, true local television has been left in the sand. We had, you know, some, I guess, Philadelphia stations come down, cover one or two events, and then they leave us. Well, get ready, because we are launching something called theshore.tv. 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Now, of course, we're keeping up with the modern times, all right? 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I know lots of people that have Rokus. 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Now, here's the thing. We're telling you about this now because we are right now getting the voice.

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10: ABC News, I'm Sherry Preston. President Trump has just arrived in Turkey for meetings with NATO leaders. Also on the agenda, meeting tomorrow with Ukrainian President Volodymyr Zelensky. ABC's Karen Travers is traveling with the president.
11: The expectation is Zelensky's going to be pushing for more missile interceptors. Zelensky said it is critically important that the world at this NATO summit comes out with strong decisions.
10: President Trump spoke with Russia's President Vladimir Putin for an hour and a half on the 4th of July. New sexual assault allegations being leveled against Maine Democratic Senate candidate Graham Platner, and now many who have been supporting him are calling on him to leave the race. Day two of the preliminary hearing in Utah, where prosecutors are laying out evidence against Tyler Robinson, the man accused of

0: killing Charlie Kirk. Thousands of nurses at Brigham and Women's Hospital in Boston threatening to go on strike tomorrow over pay and health insurance. This is ABC News.
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2: From the CoastNewsToday.com Weather Center, here's your South Jersey AccuWeather forecast. Today, expect mostly cloudy skies with some humidity and a passing shower, reaching a high of 79. Tonight will be partly to mostly cloudy and humid, with temperatures dropping to a low of 69. Tomorrow will be partly sunny and humid, with a high of 78. Tomorrow night, anticipate partly cloudy conditions and humidity, with a low of 69. Looking ahead to Thursday, it will be mostly cloudy and humid, with a chance of a morning shower, followed by afternoon thunderstorms in some areas, reaching a high of 81. I'm meteorologist Joe Lundberg with your AccuWeather forecast from CoastNewsToday.com. 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
1: That is just terrible, Dad. That's... Oh, man. Wow. Anyways, it is almost time for us to hear from Jackie Money. Yes, triumphant return for Jackie Money after the holiday weekend. She's going to let us know how the stock market is faring as we move into a new trading day. So she'll be up here with us next.

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3: Yes, good morning. 8:21 in the morning. This is Mark, and our weather for today. You probably notice those clouds out there. It's going to be mostly cloudy. It's still humid, though. A shower is possible in some spots today with a high of 77, which is a lot nicer than the really, really hot temperatures we had last week. Partly to mostly cloudy, humid tonight, down to about 69. Tomorrow going to be, well, yeah, partly sunny, humid, and a high of about 78 for tomorrow. Right now we are at 70 degrees in North Wildwood, where, as you can tell by the music, it is time, as I said, the triumphant return of Jackie Monet.
4: Hello.
3: We have not called you Jackie Monet in a while.
4: Jacqueline, it's not. Oh, yes, because we had Fancy Fridays.
3: You said the Fancy Fridays.
4: I forgot about that.
3: You know, it's funny. Well, anyway.
4: I'm sorry. I'm more of a Jackie Monet.
3: All right.

0: But it's good to see you after the long holiday weekend.
1: It's good to see you too. I hope you had a wonderful weekend.
0: I hope everybody had a wonderful weekend. I had a lot of fun, and you know, we gave away some tickets yesterday for Megan Maroney, which is a lot of fun. So,
1: excited.
0: Yeah.
1: That's exciting.
0: So we're back at it here for another fun weekend. I know the stock market finally opened up after the long holiday weekend yesterday.
1: Yes, so it was closed Friday, but we were back in business yesterday.
0: So good to have you back.
1: Thanks. All right. Yesterday, equity markets closed higher with the Dow Jones Industrial Average reaching a record high. Bond yields moved lower with the 10-year U.S. Treasury yield near 4.47%. In international markets, Asia finished mixed overnight while Europe was broadly lower. In energy markets, WTI oil prices were little changed, remaining below $70 per barrel following the OPEC Plus decision to increase output. Meanwhile, the U.S. dollar strengthened modestly against major currencies. The final S&P U.S. Services Purchasing Managers Index rose to 51.2 in June from 50.7 in May, supported by an increase in new business. While the reading narrowly missed estimates, it remained above the key 50-point threshold, signaling expansion for a third consecutive month. Price pressures eased but remained elevated, reflecting the impact of tariffs and higher fuel costs. The Institute for Supply Management Services PMI slowed to 54 in June, as expected, from 54.5 in May. The moderation was driven by slower growth in business activity, new orders, and supplier deliveries, partly mitigated by an improvement in employment, which returned to expansion. Overall, we view these readings positively. Continued expansion in services, the largest segment of the economy, should help support broader growth and labor market stability. Bond yields moved lower with the 10-year Treasury yield at 4.47%. Yesterday's move marked a modest reversal of the recent trend higher, as markets have priced in expectations that the Fed's next move could be a rate hike. The Fed's preferred inflation gauge has risen in recent months, partly reflecting higher energy prices. The headline figure moved above 4% in May, while core inflation increased more moderately. With both measures meaningfully above the 2% target, the Fed likely has little room to ease policy. We also believe the resilient labor market gives policymakers more room to prioritize inflation risks. The unemployment rate remains contained at 4.2%, in line with the Fed's long-run projection, which is widely viewed as its estimate of full employment. While markets reflect some likelihood of a rate hike, we believe a prolonged pause is the most likely outcome. The Fed is unlikely to ease while inflation is moving higher, but there is not yet consensus for tightening among policymakers. Even if the Fed delivers a single rate hike, we believe markets would likely view it as a mid-cycle adjustment rather than the start of a renewed tightening cycle, provided inflation expectations remain contained. Yesterday, U.S. equities closed higher. The Dow closed up 156 points, or 0.29%, at 53,056. The Nasdaq closed up 288 points, or 1.12%, at 26,121. And the S&P 500 closed up 54 points, or 0.72%, at 7,537. And in the bond market, 10-year Treasury yields are trading at 4.47%, lower by 0.02 percentage points. In commodity markets, the price of crude oil was flat at $68.70, and the spot price of gold was up $48.90, or 1.19%, to $41.74.60. I'm Jackie Fury, and that's my 2 cents.
0: All right, make sure to go see Jackie Money over at Edward Jones Investments. 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And as always, thank you so much.
1: You're welcome. I'll see you tomorrow.
0: You got it. We have more of the Wake Up Call coming up in just a little bit here on this Tuesday. Good morning. It is 8:26.
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0: This is your local Coast News Today update with Todd Mann. An environmental advocate in Upper Township recently stumbled upon a message in a bottle that washed ashore after 50 years. The bottle held a playful distress call from a 9-year-old girl written during a family vacation in Ocean City back in 1973. Although the girl passed away in 2017, the finder used social media to track down her sister and return this forgotten childhood keepsake. Wildwood police stopped an unauthorized takeover event on the boardwalk this 4th of July after receiving a tip from NJ Transit Police. Increased patrols led to officers warning local businesses and moving along small groups before they could form. A 19-year-old promoter from Pennsylvania was detained and charged with creating a disturbance. Thanks to their quick action, the boardwalk remains safe for holiday visitors. I'm Todd Mann, and that's your Coast News Today news update for today.
1: Here's your CoastNewsToday.com sports report. I'm John Thayer. The Philadelphia Phillies were crushed yesterday in Kansas City as they fell to the Royals 15-1. Christopher Sanchez took the loss, just his fourth of the year. He's 10-4. He allowed a career-worst 9 earned runs in the loss. The Phillies now 50-41. The Phillies are back in action tonight as they head to Cincinnati to take on the Reds and start a series. Zach Wheeler will start for Philadelphia. 76ers are back in action on Thursday when they take on the Pistons in the Summer League in Las Vegas. That'll be inside the Pavilion in Vegas. U.S. men's national team was knocked out of the World Cup as they fell to Belgium yesterday 4-1 in the round of 16. Bundle auto and home, renters or condo, and save with Progressive. I'm John Thayer with your CoastNewsToday.com sports report.
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6: From the CoastNewsToday.com Weather Center, here's your South Jersey AccuWeather forecast. Today, expect mostly cloudy skies with some humidity and a passing shower, reaching a high of 79. Tonight will be partly to mostly cloudy and humid, with temperatures dropping to a low of 69. Tomorrow will be partly sunny and humid, with a high of 78. Tomorrow night, anticipate partly cloudy conditions and humidity, with a low of 69. Looking ahead to Thursday, it will be mostly cloudy and humid, with a chance of a morning shower, followed by afternoon thunderstorms in some areas, reaching a high of 81. I'm meteorologist Joe Lundberg with your AccuWeather forecast from CoastNewsToday.com.
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1: It doesn't matter if you love him or capital H-I-M. 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
1: 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You know, yesterday we had...

0: interesting, amazing, tasty adventure for you. Because, of course, they're going to have the competition going on, but you also can partake with lots of vendors who will be having for purchase the mouth-watering ribs, chicken, brisket, and pork, all masterfully marinated and seasoned and smoked for hours to the point of perfection. Now, this is going to be happening, the New Jersey State Barbecue Championship, starting on Friday from 4 until 11 p.m., Saturday all-day event from 10 a.m. until 11 p.m., and then Sunday from 10 a.m. until 6 p.m. Now, what's nice about this is that not only are there delicious things to eat, you're going to have a feast for the ears as well, because at the same time, coordinating with the New Jersey State Barbecue Championship is the Anglesey Blues Festival. Yep, same hours, and they've got a stage with just so many great bands. Mojo Gypsies are going to start things on Friday from 4 until 7, followed by Tommy Conwell and the House Rockers from 7:30 until 10:30. Saturday, we got the Jeff Fetterman Band starting at 11 a.m. going until 1. We have the Peter Viteska Band from 1:30 until 3:30, and Deb Callahan from 4 until 7. Closing out Saturday night, from 7:30 till 10:30, the Michael Allman Band. And yes, related to those Allmans with the great blues music. Sunday, we got Big Bone Daddy from 11 a.m. until 4:30, and the BC Combo, the Alex Suter Band, and more. So you don't want to miss any of the fun. The cool thing about this is there's just so many ways to get there. You can Uber it, or you can, I mean, it's right there at the 2nd Street and New Jersey Avenue location, right next to the Anglesey Volunteer Fire Department, and all the way up through the Bar District there in North Wildwood. You could walk there. It's such a big thing. You can walk there if you're in that vicinity, and of course, lots of ways to get there. But just make sure you get on over there this weekend, because it is the place to be. Great food, great music, and it's free admission. That's the cool thing about this. Don't forget to stop by the beer garden there, because they've got beer and other great drinks for those of age, and that also benefits, proceeds benefiting the, and this is the most important part, the Anglesey Volunteer Fire Department, as they need to maintain and upgrade equipment. It's just great for them for maintenance fees and things that they do as they serve the community. So get on out there. I'll be out there broadcasting a little bit on Saturday. I think I'm going to be out there probably around noon until 2. So be looking for us. We'll have our Best of Jersey Shore magazines. We'll be handing out some other stuff as well. And maybe we'll get you on the radio, too. So get on over there and check it out. The New Jersey Barbecue Championship and the Anglesey Blues Festival, both happening starting Friday at 4 and all weekend long. So we'll be looking for you out there. And by the way, it won in the Best of Jersey Shore 2026 for annual event and festival. So you know you're going to be seeing literally a award-winning event, the Anglesey Barbecue and Blues Festival. All right, we'll take a quick break and we'll be back with more in moments on 98.7 The Coast, WCZT.
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7: ABC News, I'm Sherry Preston. NATO leaders gathering in Turkey and President Trump has now arrived near the top of the agenda how to finally end the war between Russia and Ukraine. ABC News contributor and former State Department official Steve Ganyard says there are worries that Russia could be targeting other countries.
8: You're seeing gas lines in Moscow, Crimea, every gas station in Crimea apparently has been hit. So the way that Zelensky's going about this is to make the pain felt by the Russian people. This is why this is dangerous, where Putin may wag the dog and attack NATO somewhere along Poland, Latvia, or Lithuania in a way that sort of distracts the Russian people away from how poorly the Russians are doing in Ukraine.
7: Another hot spot, the Middle East, with a tanker in the Strait of Hormuz hit by an attack. A Paris court has just cleared the way for far-right leader Marine Le Pen to possibly run for president next year. The court softening her sentence for embezzling European Parliament funds. This is ABC News.
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10: From the CoastNewsToday.com Weather Center, here's your South Jersey AccuWeather forecast. Today, expect mostly cloudy skies with some humidity and a passing shower, reaching a high of 79. Tonight will be partly to mostly cloudy and humid, with temperatures dropping to a low of 69. Tomorrow will be partly sunny and humid, with a high of 78. Tomorrow night, anticipate partly cloudy conditions and humidity, with a low of 69. Looking ahead to Thursday, it will be mostly cloudy and humid, with a chance of a morning shower followed by afternoon thunderstorms in some areas, reaching a high of 81. I'm meteorologist Joe Lundberg with your AccuWeather forecast from Coast NewsToday.com.
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1: Good morning. It is 10 minutes after 9 as we are rolling through here this Tuesday, and the most hit music in the morning. Certainly appreciate you guys being here with us and our AccuWeather. Well, we do have the clouds going on here today, mostly cloudy, humid. Shower is possible in some areas with a high of 77, partly to mostly cloudy, humid, down to 69 tonight. And then tomorrow we're going to have a partly sunny, humid day with a high of 78. Right now, we are at 72 fun-loving degrees in Cape May Courthouse where, well, I say fun-loving because we're about ready to jump into something fun we like to do. Yes, we like to call this our 2 Mile Tuesday. Yes. First off, let's talk a little bit about our friends at 2 Mile Landing and the Crab House at 2 Mile Landing. They are amazing. Yeah, why not put a little weekend in the middle of your week and enjoy over 500 feet of stunning waterfront views and delicious daily specials. They got a slack tide menu that goes on 3 courses for $25. That's from 2 till 4. And then they also have the Crabby Hour from 2 till 4 every day. So we got some specials on your food. We got some specials on your drink. 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The Crab House at 2 Mile Landing. 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So if you're interested, just apply in person at 2 Mile Restaurant and Marina. And you could go by pretty much any day between 11 a.m. and 4 p.m. and ask for Bill or Lori, and they'll tell you all about it. And let's see if you have a match. It's a great place to work. Anyway, and a great place to dine. So we're going to give you the opportunity to dine there as we do on our 2 Mile Tuesdays. We got the beautiful Orange Crush tumbler. Says I got crushed at the Crab House on it. And inside the tumbler, we got a $25 gift certificate. Got some other surprises in here, too. We're going to hook you up, too, with all this goodness if you are our winner for the Impossible Trivia today. If you'd like to play our Impossible Trivia, give us a shout at 609-522-0987. And we're looking for the answer to this question. Now, on one hand, this is a question regarding July 4th, which we just went through. So maybe you have just done the answer that we're looking for. But on the other hand, only 8% of Americans did this to celebrate Independence Day. So, what is it? All right, 8% of Americans celebrated Independence Day by doing this. Only 8%. But what is it? And I'm going to say, I think that this is something that definitely people do around these parts. So if you'd like to put in your guess, 609-522-0987. Once again, 8% of Americans celebrated Independence Day by doing this. What is it? I hope we're going to get a winner for this one. We'll get a winner for this one. We always do. 609-522-0987 if you'd like to put in your guess. First correct match, we'll win the $25 gift certificate and the Orange Crush tumbler and all the other goodies here from our friends at the Crab House at 2 Mile Landing. 609-522-0987. 8% of Americans celebrated Independence Day by doing what? Just when I

0: It is the Wake Up Call here on 98.7 The Coast, WCZT. AccuWeather for today. We do have the clouds going on here. Mostly cloudy, humid. A shower possible today with a high 77. Partly to mostly cloudy, humid tonight down to 69. Currently, we're at 72 degrees. And currently, we have our impossible trivia rolling here for 2 Mile Tuesday, 98.7 The Coast. Hello.
1: How you doing? This is Nick.
0: Hey, Nick. How you doing, my friend?
1: Good. Yourself?
0: I'm doing really well. I hope you had a good July 4th weekend.
1: It was very hectic, a lot of people, but I had a blast.
0: Okay, good. I'm glad to hear that. Well, maybe you did something that is the answer for our question. Maybe not, but we're talking only 8% of Americans. They celebrated the Independence Day by doing what?
1: I know I went out to the fireworks, did all the stuff on the beach. So I'm probably not in this 8%, but kind of just went out by yourself and avoided a crowd.
0: Ooh. You know what? I like where you're going with this. Just kind of like just about out and about solo.
1: Solo, kind of. Just not with like the big crowd, not the people. Kind of just did your own thing.
0: Do the opposite, I guess, of what everybody else is doing, right?
1: Do what the 92 aren't doing.
0: Yeah, I got you. All right, so here's the deal. That's not a really a complete match, but I think you're thinking along the right lines of getting away from... So
1: okay. You
0: might be on the right path with that. So if you really everybody else out too. So if you think you know the answer, give us a call, 609-522-0987. Once again, for our 2 Mile Tuesday, 8% of Americans celebrated the Independence Day by doing what? If you think you know the answer, give us a shout, because we got that gift certificate, $25 worth at the Crab House, and the Orange Crush tumbler and all the goodies from our friends at the Crab House.

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2: 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If you'd like to give us a call, we'll get you in on it at 609-522-0987. Our weather for today, we do have the clouds in full effect. Maybe a little bit of a shower possible here, according to AccuWeather. Expect a high of 77. Oh, and humid, too. Partly to mostly cloudy, humid tonight down to 69. Partly sunny, humid, with a high of 78 for tomorrow. Right now, 72 degrees. In Cape May Courthouse. So July 4th just went by. We're asking about 8% of Americans celebrating Independence Day by doing what? Nick had a pretty good guess. He said, you know, just kind of do the opposite of what the crowds are doing. You know, if the crowds are going to, the fireworks or the beach or whatever, you just kind of do the opposite. Wasn't a complete match, all right? So, but I'm going to say, and I said this to Nick, I said, you're kind of on the right path. So, 609-522-0987, if you'd like to put in your guess, Nick may have helped you out just a little bit, give us a call, and right now we're trying to give away the $25 gift certificate to the Crab House, and also, of course, the beautiful Orange Crush tumbler that we have here as well. Let's go to the phones and see who's there. Hello.
6: How you doing? It's Nick again.
2: Hey, Nick. All right, so Nick's coming back, okay? You had, I said you're kind of on the right path, but not 100% the first guess. So coming back,
6: deliberated with the girlfriend, and we have come to a mutual, more so her decision.
2: Okay,
6: camping.
2: Oh, So
6: our family can't.
2: Yeah, all right. So, yeah, so you say, you know what? I want to get away from the crowds. And that's what a lot of people do when they want to enjoy an area like we have down here at the shore, but maybe stay away from all the hustle and bustle of the towns and go to a campground. That makes sense. That makes sense.
6: RV camping, all that.
2: Yeah, yeah. And you know what? I do kind of like that whole community aspect. A lot of our campgrounds, they have, you know, and you talk to fellow campers, happy campers, as they say, right? And they're happy.
6: I love them.
2: And they're happy because they don't have to deal with all the traffic and crazy stuff that we're dealing with on the island.
6: Anyway. Traffic, lodging, hotel fees, none of that.
2: Well, I got to tell you, you're correct.
6: Let's go. I've been trying for a 2-mile tumbler for about 6 months now.
2: Oh, wow. Well, you got it today, my friend. The tumbler is awesome. And then, of course, inside, we got the $25 gift certificate that you can use at the Crab House at 2 Mile Landing. I want to just let everybody else know, because maybe everybody doesn't know. They have over 500 feet of stunning waterfront views. They've got the delicious daily specials, the slack tide menu that people can take advantage of. 3 courses for $25. That's from 2 till 4. And also from 2 till 4, they got the Crabby Hour, which everybody loves with the drink specials. Anyway, you get to experience all of it, okay?
6: That's awesome. Thank you.
2: How cool is that? We thank our friends at the Crab House at 2 Mile Landing, which, of course, is on Ocean Drive between the Crest and Cape May, for the opportunity to do this. And, okay, I'm going to put you on the spot here, Nick. What's the significant other's name?
6: Megan.
2: Megan. All right, so you and Megan have a good time over at the Crab House, the 2 Mile Landing, okay?
6: I will. Thank you, guys.
2: We're going to give you a hookup with that tumbler, and what station just made you a winner?
6: 98.7 The Coast. Take the holy waters watered down, and this town's lost its faith. Our colors will fade.

0: This is your local Coast News Today update with Todd Mann. An environmental advocate in Upper Township recently stumbled upon a message in a bottle that washed ashore after 50 years. The bottle held a playful distress call from a 9-year-old girl written during a family vacation in Ocean City back in 1973. Although the girl passed away in 2017, the finder used social media to track down her sister and return this forgotten childhood keepsake. Wildwood police stopped an unauthorized takeover event on the boardwalk this 4th of July after receiving a tip from NJ Transit Police. Increased patrols led to officers warning local businesses and moving along small groups before they could form. A 19-year-old promoter from Pennsylvania was detained and charged with creating a disturbance. Thanks to their quick action, the boardwalk remains safe for holiday visitors. I'm Todd Mann, and that's your Coast News Today news update for today.
1: Here's your CoastNewsToday.com sports report. I'm John Thayer. The Philadelphia Phillies were crushed yesterday in Kansas City as they fell to the Royals 15-1. Christopher Sanchez took the loss, just his fourth of the year. He's 10-4. He allowed a career-worst 9 earned runs in the loss. The Phillies now 50-41. The Phillies are back in action tonight as they head to Cincinnati to take on the Reds and start a series. Zach Wheeler will start for Philadelphia. 76ers are back in action on Thursday when they take on the Pistons in the Summer League in Las Vegas. That'll be inside the Pavilion in Vegas. U.S. men's national team was knocked out of the World Cup as they fell to Belgium yesterday 4-1 in the round of 16. Bundle auto and home, renters or condo, and save with Progressive. I'm John Thayer with your CoastNewsToday.com sports report.
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6: From the CoastNewsToday.com Weather Center, here's your South Jersey AccuWeather forecast. Today, expect mostly cloudy skies with some humidity and a passing shower, reaching a high of 79. Tonight will be partly to mostly cloudy and humid, with temperatures dropping to a low of 69. Tomorrow will be partly sunny and humid, with a high of 78. Tomorrow night, anticipate partly cloudy conditions and humidity, with a low of 69. Looking ahead to Thursday, it will be mostly cloudy and humid, with a chance of a morning shower followed by afternoon thunderstorms in some areas, reaching a high of 81. I'm meteorologist Joe Lundberg with your AccuWeather forecast from CoastNewsToday.com.
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1: Yeah, little Bruno Mars here, 9:54 in the morning. This is Mark. I know some of us are probably still recovering from the 4th of July weekend, right? Right. You know what? I hope you had a great weekend. I have a suspicion this guy had a great 4th of July weekend. Yes, it's the Amazon evil genius, Jeff Bezos.
2: I'm Jeff Bezos. Yep. I hope you had a wonderful 4th of July. If you're like me, you spent the holiday on your mega yacht with your smoking hot wife in an American flag bikini.
1: Right. Okay.
2: Eat your heart out, Betsy Ross. America is the greatest country in the world. Where else could a nerd like me with only a few $100,000 in seed money from my parents go on to completely dominate retail sales, putting countless stores out of business, whilst amassing an obscene fortune that allowed me to obtain a mega yacht and a smoking hot wife in an American flag bikini that's so skimpy there is only room for one star and half a stripe? USA! USA! USA!
1: All right. Hey, you know what? I will say it is, get out of here, evil genius. I'm going to say this. Support your local stores. You know what? I'm going to tell you about something really that you should do, and I'm being serious here for a moment. You know, they do some wonderful things in downtown Wildwood, and this is one of our many, many great communities that have great stores, shops, and you're going to find lots of great unique gifts. So just keep that in mind. But I do want to just highlight some of the things they do in downtown Wildwood at Burn Plaza, for example, tonight. Yeah, we got another family movie night going on. And tonight, weather permitting, it's going to be Kung Fu Panda 2. And that's going to happen at around sunset. But I'm going to say this. So it's been cloudy, so it might even be a little earlier. But I'd say probably get there about 8:30 or so for this. But I got to tell you, you don't have to worry about anything. Just bring your blanket or your beach chair and pick out your spot on the beautiful grassy field there at Burn Plaza and take in the movie. Now, what's really nice about this is that when you go downtown, bring the whole family downtown, obviously, our friends at Wildwood High School, they've got the concession stand going there, so they've got your popcorn, they got some of your other goodies, and then we got stores downtown that do specials, like Utterly Ice Cream. They have ice cream specials going on. So make a night of it, have fun, and check out that movie, Kung Fu Panda 2, this evening, weather permitting. And then, of course, they've got music on the plaza as well. Coming up on Thursday, it's going to be the Beat Tells. I think that's clever, you know what kind of music they're going to play, and that'll be 7:30 on Thursday evening. All these great local businesses in downtown Wildwood make it possible, so I'll make a day of it, and make a night of it. Go shop the stores. There's so many great little stores right there next to Burn Plaza, for example. You know, we got lots of clothing.

0: all of it by going to doow.com and take a look at the whole schedule of different things that they got going on. Great job done there in downtown Wildwood. So we thank them for the opportunity to talk about that and let people know about everything that's going on. Oh, speaking of big thank yous, thanks to our friends at the Crab House, Two Mile Landing, for the great giveaway we had this morning. Of course, Two Mile Tuesdays go on, and don't forget about their beautiful location right there on Ocean Drive between the Crest and Cape May. Over 500 feet of stunning waterfront views and delicious daily specials. The Crabby Hour goes on from 2 till 4. They get the Slack Tide menu with three courses for $25. It goes on from 2 till 4. They're open 7 days a week, too. So you can head on over there and check them out today, if you like. And congratulations to Nick for winning the Orange Crush Tumbler. He seemed really excited about winning that. And, of course, the $25 gift certificate to the Crab House at Two Mile Landing. Now, I do want to mention, and this is a little preview, that coming soon, most likely next week, okay, we're also going to have some prizes to give away for their sister establishment, the Mad Viking Dock Bar and Grill, which is also on Ocean Drive, a little closer to Cape May, as opposed to Wildwood Crest. But we will be giving you the opportunity on Mondays for Mad Viking Monday. So that is coming on. I want to thank the proprietors and everybody involved with those establishments for giving us the opportunity to do that. So we'll have that in the near future as well. Of course, love having you guys listen and win and do all of that. Tomorrow on the show, we'll be giving you another delicious way to win during our 9 a.m. hour with Impossible Trivia. So that will be back. So will Jackie Money with our stock market report at around 8:15. All the news and information you need to start your day, and of course that music to get you going. So I will have the pleasure of joining you again tomorrow between 6 and 10 a.m. As always, thank you so much for listening, and I'll keep you here for more great music and information here on 98.7 The Coast, WCZT. Catch you later.
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8: ABC News, I'm Sherry Preston. NATO leaders gathering in Turkey this morning. President Trump speaking moments ago, saying he thinks an agreement is possible to end the war between Russia and Ukraine after talking to Russia's president on the 4th of July.
9: We had a long talk yesterday, lasted a long time, and I also spoke with President Zelensky right after that. I think they both want to make a deal.
8: The NATO summit also taking place as a tanker sailing through the Strait of Hormuz is hit by an Iranian attack. A judge in London has just dismissed the invasion of privacy lawsuit brought by Prince Harry and other celebrities against the publisher of the Daily Mail. There are new calls for Maine Democratic Senate candidate Graham Platner to drop out of the race amid new allegations of sexual assault. More law enforcement testimony is expected today in a Provo, Utah courtroom in a preliminary hearing ahead of the trial of Tyler Robinson, who is accused of killing Charlie Kirk. Kirk's widow, Erica, has been in the testimony. This is ABC News.
10: This is your local Coast News Today update with Todd Mann. An environmental advocate in Upper Township recently stumbled upon a message in a bottle that washed ashore after 50 years. The bottle held a playful distress call from a 9-year-old girl written during a family vacation in Ocean City back in 1973. Although the girl passed away in 2017, the finder used social media to track down her sister and return this forgotten childhood keepsake. Wildwood police stopped an unauthorized takeover event on the boardwalk this 4th of July after receiving a tip from NJ Transit Police. Increased patrols led to officers warning local businesses and moving along small groups before they could form. A 19-year-old promoter from Pennsylvania was detained and charged with creating a disturbance. Thanks to their quick action, the boardwalk remains safe for holiday visitors. I'm Todd Mann, and that's your Coast News Today news update for today.
11: Here's your CoastNewsToday.com sports report. I'm John Thayer. The Philadelphia Phillies were crushed yesterday in Kansas City as they fell to the Royals 15-1. Christopher Sanchez took the loss, just his fourth of the year. He's 10-4.
6: He allowed a career-worst 9 earned runs in the loss. The Phillies now 50-41. The Phillies are back in action tonight as they head to Cincinnati to take on the Reds and start a series. Zach Wheeler will start for Philadelphia. 76ers are back in action on Thursday when they take on the Pistons in the Summer League in Las Vegas. That'll be inside the Pavilion in Vegas. U.S. men's national team was knocked out of the World Cup as they fell to Belgium yesterday 4-1 in the round of 16. Bundle auto and home, renters, or condo, and save with Progressive. I'm John Thayer with your CoastNewsToday.com sports report.
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16: From the CoastNewsToday.com Weather Center, here's your South Jersey AccuWeather forecast. This afternoon, expect mostly cloudy skies and humid conditions with a chance of a shower. The high will reach 77 degrees. Tonight will be partly to mostly cloudy and still humid with a low of 69. Tomorrow, anticipate partly sunny skies and continued humidity with a high of 78. Tomorrow night will be partly cloudy and humid with a low of 68. Moving on to Thursday, it will be mostly cloudy and humid with a chance of a thunderstorm in the afternoon. The high temperature will climb to 81 degrees. I'm meteorologist Joe Lundberg with your AccuWeather forecast from CoastNewsToday.com.
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4: ABC News, I'm Sherry Preston. NATO leaders gathering in Turkey this morning. President Trump speaking moments ago, saying he thinks an agreement is possible to end the war between Russia and Ukraine after talking to Russia's president on the 4th of July.
5: We had a long talk yesterday. It lasted a long time. And I also spoke with President Zelensky right after that. I think they both want to make a deal.
4: The NATO summit also taking place as a tanker sailing through the Strait of Hormuz is hit by an Iranian attack. A judge in London has just dismissed the invasion of privacy lawsuit brought by Prince Harry and other celebrities against the publisher of the Daily Mail. There are new calls for Maine Democratic Senate candidate Graham Platner to drop out of the race amid new allegations of sexual assault. More law enforcement testimony is expected today in a Provo, Utah courtroom in a preliminary hearing ahead of the trial of Tyler Robinson, who is accused of killing Charlie Kirk. Kirk's widow, Erica, has been in the testimony. This is ABC News.
6: This is your local Coast News Today update with Todd Mann. An environmental advocate in Upper Township recently stumbled upon a message in a bottle that washed ashore after 50 years. The bottle held a playful distress call from a 9-year-old girl written during a family vacation in Ocean City back in 1973. Although the girl passed away in 2017, the finder used social media to track down her sister and return this forgotten childhood keepsake. Wildwood police stopped an unauthorized takeover event on the boardwalk this 4th of July after receiving a tip from NJ Transit Police. Increased patrols led to officers warning local businesses and moving along small groups before they could form. A 19-year-old promoter from Pennsylvania was detained and charged with creating a disturbance. Thanks to their quick action, the boardwalk remains safe for holiday visitors. I'm Todd Mann, and that's your Coast News Today news update for today.
7: Here's your CoastNewsToday.com sports report. I'm John Thayer. 76ers are back in action on Thursday when they take on the Pistons in the Summer League in Las Vegas. That'll be inside the Pavilion in Vegas. U.S. men's national team was knocked out of the World Cup as they fell to Belgium yesterday 4-1 in the round of 16. The Philadelphia Phillies were crushed yesterday in Kansas City as they fell to the Royals 15-1. Christopher Sanchez took the loss, just his fourth of the year. He's 10-4. He allowed a career-worst 9 earned runs in the loss. The Phillies now 50-41. The Phillies are back in action tonight as they head to Cincinnati to take on the Reds and start a series. Zach Wheeler will start for Philadelphia. 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I'm John Thayer with your CoastNewsToday.com sports report.
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6: From the CoastNewsToday.com Weather Center, here's your South Jersey AccuWeather forecast. This afternoon, expect mostly cloudy skies and humid conditions with a chance of a shower. The high will reach 77 degrees. Tonight will be partly to mostly cloudy and still humid with a low of 69. Tomorrow, anticipate partly sunny skies and continued humidity with a high of 78. Tomorrow night will be partly cloudy and humid with a low of 68. Moving on to Thursday, it will be mostly cloudy and humid with a chance of a thunderstorm in the afternoon. The high temperature will climb to 81 degrees. I'm meteorologist Joe Lundberg with your AccuWeather forecast from CoastNewsToday.com.
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1: It's the 4th of July. Celebrate this all-American holiday the all-American way. Drink a Budweiser.
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1: Enjoy a hot dog.
2: A German sausage called a Frankfurter.
1: Or a hamburger.
2: Also named after a German city.
1: Yeah. Light some fireworks.
2: Made in China.
3: According to Copilot Search, there are multiple individuals named Jackie Money in public records.
4: Really?
3: With different ages, locations, and aliases. So there's a Jackie Wayne Money in Vine Grove, Kentucky.
4: Is she related to Bruce Wayne?
3: I don't know. Things can get a little dangerous in Florida, where there's a Jackie P. Money in St. Pete Beach, and then there's a Jackie S. Money in Tallahassee.
4: Wow.
3: So, yeah, we could have some, like, UFC-type fights going on there.
4: Or not.
3: They may get along.
4: Yeah, maybe all the Jackie Monies need to have, like, a girls' weekend.
3: Oh, yeah, maybe. But I'm thinking they're all trying to, you know, steal some of your game.
4: I highly doubt it.
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0: Hey, this is Mark Hunter from The Wake Up Call. And coming up this weekend, it's not one, but two amazing events happening at the same place. The 28th Annual New Jersey State Barbecue Championship and the Anglesey Blues Festival, both happening July 10th, 11th, and 12th at 201 New Jersey Avenue in North Wildwood. This is such a great time, it was awarded the gold medal by you in Best of Jersey Shore 2026. 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
5: ABC News, I'm Sherry Preston. NATO allies are hoping more of their focus will turn toward the war in Ukraine. However, a fresh round of attacks by both sides leading to the death of at least 50 people. ABC's Karen Travers is traveling with President Trump at the NATO summit in Turkey.
6: The president said that Putin does feel pressure and that he wants to end this war despite what we're seeing with these attacks. We have heard from President Zelensky. He has said that he wants to ask the United States and NATO for more air defense support, that that's going to be a key request. He wants to have that commitment, so that'll be something we'll see when the two sit down side by side tomorrow on the sidelines of this summit.
5: The president expressing frustration that NATO countries didn't help with the war against Iran. Three ships were fired on by Iran while passing through the Strait of Hormuz today. 18 people hurt after explosions rocked the Syrian capital of Damascus, not far from where French President Emmanuel Macron was staying. Prince Harry losing his invasion of privacy lawsuit against the British tabloids. This is ABC News.
7: This is your local Coast News Today update with Todd Mann. An environmental advocate in Upper Township recently stumbled upon a message in a bottle that washed ashore after 50 years. The bottle held a playful distress call from a 9-year-old girl written during a family vacation in Ocean City back in 1973. Although the girl passed away in 2017, the finder used social media to track down her sister and return this forgotten childhood keepsake. Wildwood police stopped an unauthorized takeover event on the boardwalk this 4th of July after receiving a tip from NJ Transit Police. Increased patrols led to officers warning local businesses and moving along small groups before they could form. A 19-year-old promoter from Pennsylvania was detained and charged with creating a disturbance. Thanks to their quick action, the boardwalk remains safe for holiday visitors. I'm Todd Mann, and that's your Coast News Today news update for today.
8: Here's your CoastNewsToday.com sports report. I'm John Thayer. 76ers are back in action on Thursday when they take on the Pistons in the Summer League in Las Vegas. That'll be inside the Pavilion in Vegas. U.S. men's national team was knocked out of the World Cup as they fell to Belgium yesterday 4-1 in the round of 16. The Philadelphia Phillies were crushed yesterday in Kansas City as they fell to the Royals 15-1. Christopher Sanchez took the loss, just his fourth of the year. He's 10-4. He allowed a career-worst 9 earned runs in the loss. The Phillies now 50-41. The Phillies are back in action tonight as they head to Cincinnati to take on the Reds and start a series. Zach Wheeler will start for Philadelphia. 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I'm John Thayer with your CoastNewsToday.com sports report.
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4: From the CoastNewsToday.com Weather Center, here's your South Jersey AccuWeather forecast. This afternoon, expect mostly cloudy skies and humid conditions with a chance of a shower. The high will reach 77 degrees. Tonight will be partly to mostly cloudy and still humid with a low of 69. Tomorrow, anticipate partly sunny skies and continued humidity with a high of 78. Tomorrow night will be partly cloudy and humid with a low of 68. Moving on to Thursday, it will be mostly cloudy and humid with a chance of a thunderstorm. In the afternoon, the high temperature will climb to 81 degrees. I'm meteorologist Joe Lundberg with your AccuWeather forecast from CoastNewsToday.com.
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Yeah, workday is tough. This is Amy. We're helping you get through it with more of today's hits and yesterday's favorites. Ocean City, Sea Isle City. We've got another hour coming your way. So turn it up and let's make this a great day. 98.7 The Coast, W.

Whistle. 98.7 The Coast, WZZT. Hey, thanks for joining me, Amy, here through this midday. And I want to talk about the weekend because we start off your weekend right with a live on location broadcast from the downtown Wildwood Farmers Market. Now, if you haven't been there, you definitely got to check it out. Happens every Saturday morning starting at 8 a.m. going until 12:30 on both sides of Pacific Avenue between Scalandra and Oak Avenues. And that's where you're going to find over 75 vendors each week with everything you could possibly want, from produce, of course, the fresh fruits and vegetables, plants and flowers, but baked goods, all kinds of specialty food items, things like honey and beef jerky and spices, craft beer, libations, wines, clothing and jewelry, home decor, and so much more. Don't miss out. And Mark Hunter from The Morning Show will be out there broadcasting live on location from 8 a.m. until 10. 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
4: I believe that it's time for him to drop out of the race.
3: New York Mayor Zoran Mamdani, the latest Democrat to bail on Maine progressive Graham Plattner, who is taking time to reflect on a Senate campaign after a former girlfriend accused him of entering her home near blackout drunk and raping her. He denies it. Oil prices are back above $70 a barrel. Stocks are tumbling after Iran fired on more ships today in the Strait of Hormuz. At the NATO summit in Turkey, President Trump criticized NATO members for not supporting his war with Iran, and he said he's dropping sanctions against the host nation, which were put in place when Turkey purchased a Russian missile defense system.
5: We don't want to sanction friends. It's very simple.
3: Bricks have been falling from the former Pfizer building in Manhattan, which is being turned into apartments. Steel beams buckling on the 21st and 22nd floors. The area evacuated. Charlie Kirk's accused assassin Tyler Robinson back in court in Provo, Utah. Pre-trial hearings. This is ABC News.
6: This is your local Coast News Today update with Todd Mann. An environmental advocate in Upper Township recently stumbled upon a message in a bottle that washed ashore after 50 years. The bottle held a playful distress call from a 9-year-old girl written during a family vacation in Ocean City back in 1973. Although the girl passed away in 2017, the finder used social media to track down her sister and return this forgotten childhood keepsake. Wildwood police stopped an unauthorized takeover event on the boardwalk this 4th of July after receiving a tip from NJ Transit Police. Increased patrols led to officers warning local businesses and moving along small groups before they could form. A 19-year-old promoter from Pennsylvania was detained and charged with creating a disturbance. Thanks to their quick action, the boardwalk remains safe for holiday visitors. I'm Todd Mann, and that's your Coast News Today news update for today.
7: Here's your CoastNewsToday.com sports report. I'm John Thayer. 76ers are back in action on Thursday when they take on the Pistons in the Summer League in Las Vegas. That'll be inside the Pavilion in Vegas. U.S. men's national team was knocked out of the World Cup as they fell to Belgium yesterday 4-1 in the round of 16. The Philadelphia Phillies were crushed yesterday in Kansas City as they fell to the Royals 15-1. Christopher Sanchez took the loss, just his fourth of the year. He's 10-4. He allowed a career-worst 9 earned runs in the loss. The Phillies now 50-41. The Phillies are back in action tonight as they head to Cincinnati to take on the Reds and start a series. Zach Wheeler will start for Philadelphia. 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I'm John Thayer with your CoastNewsToday.com sports report.
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2: From the CoastNewsToday.com Weather Center, here's your South Jersey AccuWeather forecast. This afternoon, expect mostly cloudy skies and high humidity with a chance of a shower in spots reaching a high of 77. Tonight will be partly to mostly cloudy and humid with a low of 69. Tomorrow will bring partly sunny conditions with humidity lingering and temperatures reaching a high of 78. Tomorrow night is forecasted to be

0: partly cloudy and humid with a low of 68. Thursday will be humid with a mix of clouds and sun featuring a thunderstorm in the afternoon and a high of 81. I'm meteorologist Joe Lundberg with your AccuWeather forecast from coastnewstoday.com.
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It's Amy. Glad to be spending some time with you here on this Tuesday. 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
4: I believe that it's time for him to drop out of the race.
3: New York Mayor Zoran Mamdani, the latest Democrat to bail on Maine progressive Graham Plattner, who is taking time to reflect on a Senate campaign after a former girlfriend accused him of entering her home near blackout drunk and raping her. He denies it. Oil prices are back above $70 a barrel. Stocks are tumbling after Iran fired on more ships today.

0: located in Sea Isle City and Woodbine. And remember, when you're hungry, it's Panzini's.
1: This is your local Coast News Today update with Todd Mann. An environmental advocate in Upper Township recently stumbled upon a message in a bottle that washed ashore after 50 years. The bottle held a playful distress call from a 9-year-old girl written during a family vacation in Ocean City back in 1973. Although the girl passed away in 2017, the finder used social media to track down her sister and return this forgotten childhood keepsake. Wildwood police stopped an unauthorized takeover event on the boardwalk this 4th of July after receiving a tip from NJ Transit Police. Increased patrols led to officers warning local businesses and moving along small groups before they could form. A 19-year-old promoter from Pennsylvania was detained and charged with creating a disturbance. Thanks to their quick action, the boardwalk remains safe for holiday visitors. I'm Todd Mann, and that's your Coast News Today news update for today.
2: Here's your CoastNewsToday.com sports report. I'm John Thayer. The U.S. men's national team was knocked out of the World Cup yesterday as they were routed by Belgium 4-1. The U.S. tied it at 1 apiece, but Belgium scored right after that. They took all the momentum and beat the U.S. in Seattle 4-1. Belgium advances. They'll take on Spain, who was a winner earlier in the day against Portugal 1-0. Philadelphia Phillies are back in action tonight with the Phillies playing Cincinnati against the Reds. Zach Wheeler will start for the Phillies. He's 8-1 with a 2.36 ERA. Andrew Abbott will get the start for the Reds. He's 5-4 with a 3.88 ERA. 76ers play on Thursday in the Summer League in Las Vegas. They'll take on the Detroit Pistons. 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I'm John Thayer with your CoastNewsToday.com sports report.
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7: From the CoastNewsToday.com Weather Center, here's your South Jersey AccuWeather forecast. This afternoon, expect mostly cloudy skies and high humidity with a chance of a shower in spots reaching a high of 77. Tonight will be partly to mostly cloudy and humid with a low of 69. Tomorrow will bring partly sunny conditions with humidity lingering and temperatures reaching a high of 78. Tomorrow night is forecasted to be partly cloudy and humid with a low of 68. Thursday will be humid with a mix of clouds and sun featuring a thunderstorm in the afternoon and a high of 81. I'm meteorologist Joe Lundberg with your AccuWeather forecast from CoastNewsToday.com.
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0: Thank you so much for making 98.7 The Coast WCZT your number one most listened to station at work, Cape May County. 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
1: I had a dream. I got everything I wanted. 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

0: 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Hey, thanks for joining us here in the midday. I want to tell you about a new exciting show that is coming your way on Saturday mornings. 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
2: ABC News, I'm Wayne Cabot. Iran is warning the U.S. not to respond after its third attack on a commercial ship today in the Strait of Hormuz. Iran saying all traffic through the strait is now under its control and warns any U.S. provocative action will be met with an immediate decisive response. Oil prices surging back above 70 bucks a barrel. ABC's Aaron Katursky says he can see a definite lean to the former Pfizer building on 42nd Street, Manhattan. Under conversion to apartments, the FDNY fearing a partial collapse. Mayor Zoran Mamdani.
3: Two structural columns have buckled, in addition to multiple cracks and sagging floors. The building remains unstable. Since arriving on scene, we have witnessed additional movement in one of the compromised columns.
2: On another matter, Mamdani says Graham Plattner should drop out of the main Senate race. Senator Bernie Sanders saying he spoke with Plattner and advised him to get out. This is ABC News.
4: This is your local Coast News Today update with Todd Mann. An environmental advocate in Upper Township recently stumbled upon a message in a bottle that washed ashore after 50 years. The bottle held a playful distress call from a 9-year-old girl written during a family vacation in Ocean City back in 1973. Although the girl passed away in 2017, the finder used social media to track down her sister and return this forgotten childhood keepsake. Wildwood police stopped an unauthorized takeover event on the boardwalk this 4th of July after receiving a tip from NJ Transit Police. Increased patrols led to officers warning local businesses and moving along small groups before they could form. A 19-year-old promoter from Pennsylvania was detained and charged with creating a disturbance. Thanks to their quick action, the boardwalk remains safe for holiday visitors. I'm Todd Mann, and that's your Coast News Today news update for today.
5: Here's your CoastNewsToday.com sports report. I'm John Thayer. The U.S. men's national team was knocked out of the World Cup yesterday as they were routed by Belgium 4-1. The U.S. tied it at 1-1, but Belgium scored right after that. They took all the momentum and beat the U.S. in Seattle 4-1. Belgium advances. They'll take on Spain, who was a winner earlier in the day against Portugal 1-0. Philadelphia Phillies are back in action tonight with the Phillies playing Cincinnati against the Reds. Zach Wheeler will start for the Phillies. He's 8-1 with a 2.36 ERA. Andrew Abbott will get the start for the Reds. He's 5-4 with a 3.88 ERA. 76ers play on Thursday in the Summer League in Las Vegas. They'll take on the Detroit Pistons. 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I'm John Thayer with your CoastNewsToday.com sports report.
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3: From the CoastNewsToday.com Weather Center, here's your South Jersey AccuWeather forecast. This afternoon, expect mostly cloudy skies and high humidity with a chance of a shower in spots, reaching a high of 77. Tonight will be partly to mostly cloudy and humid with a low of 69. Tomorrow will bring partly sunny conditions with humidity lingering and temperatures reaching a high of 78. Tomorrow night is forecasted to be partly cloudy and humid with a low of 68. Thursday will be humid with a mix of clouds and sun, featuring a thunderstorm in the afternoon and a high of 81. I'm meteorologist Joe Lundberg with your AccuWeather forecast from CoastNewsToday.com.
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The 3 o'clock hour. This day is almost done. We just got a little bit more to go. And that's why we're playing more of today's hits and yesterday's favorites to make this work day fly by. 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
1: It's the 4th of July. 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
2: A German sausage called a Frankfurter.
1: Or a hamburger.
2: Also named after a German city.
1: Yeah. Light some fireworks.
2: Made in China.
3: According to Copilot Search, there are multiple individuals named Jackie Money in public records.
4: Really?
3: With different ages, locations, and aliases. So there's a Jackie Wayne Money in Vine Grove, Kentucky.
4: Is she related to Bruce Wayne?
3: I don't know. Things can get a little dangerous in Florida, where there's a Jackie P. Money in St. Pete Beach, and then there's a Jackie S. Money in Tallahassee.
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3: So, yeah, we could have some, like, UFC-type fights going on there.
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3: They may get along.
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7: ABC News, I am Wayne Cabot. New chaos in the Strait. Iran attacking three commercial ships, warning America not to retaliate, sending oil surging. President Trump expressing frustration with the lack of help from NATO allies, meeting in Turkey. This as Trump signals his unwillingness to help Ukraine, saying the U.S. doesn't have a stake. Bill Taylor, former U.S. ambassador to Ukraine, on why Vladimir Putin has been hitting Ukraine so hard lately.
8: I think he is desperate. He's always, of course, dangerous. He's demonstrated that by this invasion. He's in a pickle. He's in a bind. His soldiers are losing, actually, on the battlefield.
7: Bernie Sanders and Zoran Mamdani saying today Graham Platner should end his Senate race.

0: from a 9-year-old girl written during a family vacation in Ocean City back in 1973. Although the girl passed away in 2017, the finder used social media to track down her sister and return this forgotten childhood keepsake. Wildwood police stopped an unauthorized takeover event on the boardwalk this 4th of July after receiving a tip from NJ Transit Police. Increased patrols led to officers warning local businesses and moving along small groups before they could form. A 19-year-old promoter from Pennsylvania was detained and charged with creating a disturbance. Thanks to their quick action, the boardwalk remains safe for holiday visitors. I'm Todd Mann, and that's your Coast News Today news update for today.
1: Here's your CoastNewsToday.com sports report. I'm John Thayer. The U.S. men's national team was knocked out of the World Cup yesterday as they were routed by Belgium 4-1. The U.S. tied it at 1-1, but Belgium scored right after that. They took all the momentum and beat the U.S. in Seattle 4-1. Belgium advances. They'll take on Spain, who was a winner earlier in the day against Portugal 1-0. Philadelphia Phillies are back in action tonight with the Phillies playing Cincinnati against the Reds. Zach Wheeler will start for the Phillies. He's 8-1 with a 2.36 ERA. Andrew Abbott will get the start for the Reds. He's 5-4 with a 3.88 ERA. 76ers play on Thursday in the Summer League in Las Vegas. They'll take on the Detroit Pistons. 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
6: From the CoastNewsToday.com Weather Center, here's your South Jersey AccuWeather forecast. Tonight, expect partly to mostly cloudy skies with humidity lingering in the air and a low of 69. Tomorrow will bring partly sunny conditions with humidity remaining high, reaching a high of 78. Tomorrow night will be partly cloudy and humid with a low of 68. As for Thursday, anticipate humid weather with a mix of clouds and sun with a heavy thunderstorm expected in the afternoon and a high of 81. I'm meteorologist Jason Catarina with your AccuWeather forecast from CoastNewsToday.com.
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0: 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And remember, it's always hot in the 609, baby.
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10: ABC News, I'm Wayne Cabot. You can't walk and you can't drive in a bustling part of Manhattan right now because of a skyscraper under renovation that is slightly leaning, the upper floor beams buckling at the former Pfizer building. Mayor Zoran Mamdani.
11: The NYPD has instituted a frozen zone from 40th to 45th streets between 1st and 3rd Avenues. These streets have been temporarily closed off to both pedestrian and

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1: This is your local Coast News Today update with Todd Mann. An environmental advocate in Upper Township recently stumbled upon a message in a bottle that washed ashore after 50 years. The bottle held a playful distress call from a 9-year-old girl written during a family vacation in Ocean City back in 1973. Although the girl passed away in 2017, the finder used social media to track down her sister and return this forgotten childhood keepsake. Wildwood police stopped an unauthorized takeover event on the boardwalk this 4th of July after receiving a tip from NJ Transit Police. Increased patrols led to officers warning local businesses and moving along small groups before they could form. A 19-year-old promoter from Pennsylvania was detained and charged with creating a disturbance. Thanks to their quick action, the boardwalk remains safe for holiday visitors. I'm Todd Mann, and that's your Coast News Today news update for today.
2: Here's your CoastNewsToday.com sports report. I'm John Thayer. The U.S. men's national team was knocked out of the World Cup yesterday as they were routed by Belgium 4-1. The U.S. tied it at 1-1, but Belgium scored right after that. They took all the momentum and beat the U.S. in Seattle 4-1. Belgium advances. They'll take on Spain, who was a winner earlier in the day against Portugal 1-0. Philadelphia Phillies are back in action tonight with the Phillies playing Cincinnati against the Reds. Zach Wheeler will start for the Phillies. He's 8-1 with a 2.36 ERA. Andrew Abbott will get the start for the Reds. He's 5-4 with a 3.88 ERA. 76ers play on Thursday in the Summer League in Las Vegas. They'll take on the Detroit Pistons. 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I'm John Thayer with your CoastNewsToday.com sports report.
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7: From the CoastNewsToday.com Weather Center, here's your South Jersey AccuWeather forecast. Tonight, expect partly to mostly cloudy skies with humidity lingering in the air and a low of 69. Tomorrow will bring partly sunny conditions with humidity remaining high, reaching a high of 78. Tomorrow night will be partly cloudy and humid with a low of 68. As for Thursday, anticipate humid weather with a mix of clouds and sun, with a heavy thunderstorm expected in the afternoon and a high of 81. I'm meteorologist Jason Caterina with your AccuWeather forecast from CoastNewsToday.com.
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1: It's the 4th of July. 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
2: A German sausage called a Frankfurter.
1: Or a hamburger.
2: Also named after a German city.
1: Yeah. Light some fireworks.
2: Made in China.
3: According to Copilot Search, there are multiple individuals named Jackie Money in public records.
4: Really?
3: With different ages, locations, and aliases. So there's a Jackie Wayne Money in Vine Grove, Kentucky.
4: Is she related to Bruce Wayne?
3: I don't know. Things can get a little dangerous in Florida, where there's a Jackie P. Money in St. Pete Beach, and then there's a Jackie S. Money in Tallahassee.
4: Wow.
3: So, yeah, we could have some, like, UFC-type fights going on there.
4: Or not.
3: They may get along.
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3: Yeah, maybe. But I'm thinking they're all trying to, you know, steal some of
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9: ABC News, I'm Wayne Cabot. Breaking news right now, the U.S. is hitting Iran with what CENTCOM calls powerful airstrikes. responding to Iran's new missile attacks against commercial shipping in the Strait of Hormuz. Oil prices surging, up more than 5% right now. President

0: Democratic candidate for Maine U.S. Senate despite allegations of sexual assault, but New York Mayor Zoran Mamdani says,
1: I believe that it's time for him to drop out of the race.
0: Fellow progressive Bernie Sanders saying he spoke with Plattner, urging he exit as more women come forward. This is ABC News.
2: This is your local Coast News Today update with Todd Mann. An environmental advocate in Upper Township recently stumbled upon a message in a bottle that washed ashore after 50 years. The bottle held a playful distress call from a 9-year-old girl written during a family vacation in Ocean City back in 1973. Although the girl passed away in 2017, the finder used social media to track down her sister and return this forgotten childhood keepsake. Wildwood police stopped an unauthorized takeover event on the boardwalk this 4th of July after receiving a tip from NJ Transit Police. Increased patrols led to officers warning local businesses and moving along small groups before they could form. A 19-year-old promoter from Pennsylvania was detained and charged with creating a disturbance. Thanks to their quick action, the boardwalk remains safe for holiday visitors. I'm Todd Mann, and that's your Coast News Today news update for today.
3: Here's your CoastNewsToday.com sports report. I'm John Thayer. The U.S. men's national team was knocked out of the World Cup yesterday as they were routed by Belgium 4-1. The U.S. tied it at 1-1, but Belgium scored right after that. They took all the momentum and beat the U.S. in Seattle 4-1. Belgium advances. They'll take on Spain, who was a winner earlier in the day against Portugal 1-0. Philadelphia Phillies are back in action tonight with the Phillies playing Cincinnati against the Reds. Zach Wheeler will start for the Phillies. He's 8-1 with a 2.36 ERA. Andrew Abbott will get the start for the Reds. He's 5-4 with a 3.88 ERA. 76ers play on Thursday in the Summer League in Las Vegas. They'll take on the Detroit Pistons. 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
8: From the CoastNewsToday.com Weather Center, here's your South Jersey AccuWeather forecast. Tonight, expect partly to mostly cloudy skies with humidity lingering in the air and a low of 69. Tomorrow will bring partly sunny conditions with humidity remaining high, reaching a high of 78. Tomorrow night will be partly cloudy and humid with a low of 68. As for Thursday, anticipate humid weather with a mix of clouds and sun with a heavy thunderstorm expected in the afternoon and a high of 81. I'm meteorologist Jason Catarina with your AccuWeather forecast from Coast.
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0: 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And the Legends of Wrestling Night at the Wildwoods Convention Center on Thursday, July 23rd, featuring WWE Hall of Famers. For more information on these and other events, head to wildwoodsnj.com.
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0: 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And remember, it's always hot in the 609, baby.
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8: ABC News, I'm Wayne Cabot. Breaking news right now, the U.S. is hitting Iran with what CENTCOM calls powerful airstrikes, responding to Iran's new missile attacks against commercial shipping in the Strait of Hormuz. Oil prices surging, up more than 5% right now. President Trump is in Turkey to meet with NATO nations. Tomorrow he meets on the sidelines with Ukraine's president. After already speaking with Vladimir Putin about Russia ending its war.
9: The president says that they're getting closer than people realize to ending it, but when pushed on whether there were any concessions made by Russia to actually get to a peace settlement, the president didn't have any specific things he could point to.
8: ABC's Karen Travers with the president. As of now, Graham Plattner is the Democratic candidate for Maine U.S. Senate, despite allegations of sexual assault. But New York Mayor Zoran Mamdani says,
10: I believe that it's time for him to drop out of the race.
8: Fellow progressive Bernie Sanders saying he spoke with Plattner, urging he exit as more women come forward. This is ABC News.
11: This is your local Coast News Today update with Todd Mann. An environmental advocate in Upper Township recently stumbled upon a message in a bottle that washed ashore after 50 years. The bottle held a playful distress call from a 9-year-old girl written during a family vacation in Ocean City back in 1973. Although the girl passed away in 2017, the finder used social media to track down her sister and return this forgotten childhood keepsake. Wildwood police stopped an unauthorized takeover event on the boardwalk this 4th of July after receiving a tip from NJ Transit Police. Increased patrols led to officers warning local businesses and moving along small groups before they could form. A 19-year-old promoter from Pennsylvania was detained and charged with creating a disturbance. Thanks to their quick action, the boardwalk remains safe for holiday visitors. I'm Todd Mann, and that's your Coast News Today news update for today.
6: From the CoastNewsToday.com Weather Center, here's your South Jersey AccuWeather forecast. Tonight, expect partly to mostly cloudy skies with humidity lingering in the air and a low of 69. Tomorrow will bring partly sunny conditions with humidity remaining high, reaching a high of 78. Tomorrow night will be partly cloudy and humid with a low of 68. As for Thursday, anticipate humid weather with a mix of clouds and sun with a heavy thunderstorm expected in the afternoon and a high of 81. I'm meteorologist Jason Caterina with your AccuWeather forecast from CoastNewsToday.com.
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1: It's the 4th of July. 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
2: Also named after a German city.
1: Yeah. Light some fireworks.
2: Made in China.
3: According to Copilot Search, there are multiple individuals named Jackie Money in public records.
4: Really?
3: With different ages, locations, and aliases. So there's a Jackie Wayne Money in Vine Grove, Kentucky.
4: Is she related to Bruce Wayne?
3: I don't know. 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

0: Hey, this is Mark Hunter from The Wake Up Call, and coming up this weekend, it's not one, but two amazing events happening at the same place. The 28th Annual New Jersey State Barbecue Championship and the Anglesey Blues Festival, both happening July 10th, 11th, and 12th at 201 New Jersey Avenue in North Wildwood. This is such a great time, it was awarded the gold medal by you in Best of Jersey Shore 2026. 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I'll be there reporting on everything I'm seeing and hearing and smelling and tasting Saturday from noon till 2. 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
4: ABC News, I'm Wayne Cabot. The U.S. launching new strikes against Iran tonight. Retaliation after Iran attacked three merchant ships in the Strait of Hormuz. ABC News contributor Mick Mulroy says about the so-called Memorandum of Understanding.
5: I think the United States is frustrated that it's not getting where it thought it would be from this MOU. And they're going after the locations that Iran would use and is using to attack these commercial vessels.
4: The U.S. has again cut off Iran's oil sales, oil now up between 5 and 6%, all as President Trump is in Turkey to meet with NATO allies. Another woman is coming forward today making allegations against Graham Plattner. Fellow progressives Bernie Sanders and Zoran Mamdani today urging Plattner to end his Senate race in Maine. 5 hours, 15 minutes later, Novak Djokovic wins a five-set thriller at Wimbledon, advancing to the men's semifinals. This is ABC News.
6: From the CoastNewsToday.com Weather Center, here's your South Jersey AccuWeather forecast. Tonight, expect partly to mostly cloudy skies with humidity lingering in the air and a low of 69. Tomorrow will bring partly sunny conditions with humidity remaining high, reaching a high of 78. Tomorrow night will be partly cloudy and humid with a low of 68. As for Thursday, anticipate humid weather with a mix of clouds and sun with a heavy thunderstorm expected in the afternoon and a high of 81. I'm meteorologist Jason Caterina with your AccuWeather forecast from CoastNewsToday.com.
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